0: 91.9 WCLK, George Benson, of course, talking about an inside love, as we also enjoyed Eric Reed. He calls this one peace. How about that? Brian Jackson, is that jazz? The proverbial question. And Dante opening up our 8 o'clock hour for our Labor Day edition of Jazz at Sundown. I am Deb Moore. We're going to be together until the 10 o'clock hour. And it's always a pleasure, so thank you in advance. We also remind you that the League of Women Voters reminds you that counties across Georgia are recruiting poll workers now for the November 3rd general election. Poll workers are paid, and no prior experience is required. Just eligibility to work in the county and a willingness to serve. Georgians interested in seeing an election from the inside can contact their county election office or visit the Secretary of State's website to apply. Public service announcement from member-supported radio. We're 91.9 WCLK. We'll be back with music from Benji Pukaki, a little bit of Tony Monaco in the trio, and, of course, Miss Lori Williams. I can't tell you why, but it's right here on 91.9 WCLK Atlanta.
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0: 91.9 WCLK. That's trumpeter Nicholas Payton. I call him Nick P. You got to love that young man and all the great music that he continues to share with each and every one of us. Bam is for the children is what he says. On the heels of Lori Williams, I Can't Tell You Why. A little bit of Tony Monaco in the trio. Sell both the title of the tune. Najee gave us Skyline. And the sounds of Benji Porecki. And a composition that's called Fresh Start. Right here at 91.9 WCLK Atlanta.
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0: 91.9 FM WCLK, Donnie Hathaway on the hills of Alvin Queen and the trio. The night has a thousand eyes. The Alan Carmen Project, Fine and Dandy. And how about Mark Sherman, Love Always Love? I love the title of that composition. Love Always Love. Always Love. Love Always Love. Yeah, nice sound. Hope that you enjoyed it as much as we enjoyed sharing the music, as always, just with you. It's almost been a week, but on September 2nd, we found out the very bittersweet news that Cassandra Marie Wilson made her way up Jacob's ladder. The outpouring of condolences and prayers and thoughts and stories and so much warmth for that very, very beautiful and unique voice continue to pour in from across the country and around the world for obvious reasons. And of course, the Jazz Suite, we are planning something very special in an effort to pay tribute to this very unique and wonderful and beautiful soul. So we will indeed keep you posted on all of the makings. You know, I jotted down the title just this afternoon that I think I'll call it, and we're going to look forward to pulling together a nice, candid, open tribute for each and every one of you to, of course, enjoy. So please keep your ear open for that, and it will be presented just as soon as we can pull all of the pieces together. But we had to make that mention for her family and her friends from across the country and around the world that feel that loss very deeply. And, you know, a lot of conversation taking place. Be genteel with yourself and know that we're all connected.
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0: 91.9 FM WCLK, the sounds of Jesse Thompson. Calling this one, Take It to the Limit. How about Randy Crawford? One day I'll fly away. Very beautiful. I think that Miss Crawford is currently living in Europe and doing her thing over there and thrilling audiences with her music. We also stepped off with the sounds of Ryan Lovett, a little bit of Isaiah Tatum. How about Jesse J and Terra Nova? And, of course, once more, the music of Alvin Queen and the trio. We creep to the top of our 10 o'clock hour. That, of course, is going to do it for me. But as always, I thank you so much for keeping this little jazzy lady company. My goodness, for our Labor Day holiday, don't know what I would do without you. Once again, welcoming all of the visitors to the city. Hope that you've enjoyed, you maintained safety, and, of course, just kept your dial set to WCLK.com and 91.9. Continue to stay protected, okay? You do whatever it is you have to, but make sure, on this Labor Day, you stay productive. But most of all, and I always love saying this and reminding myself too, continue to stay peaceful. Keep in mind that it begins from the inside out, as you stay close to 91.9 WCLK. My name is Deb Moore, Rick Joyner. He's up next with Serenade to the City. As always, happy Labor Day once more. Hope that you did not labor too hard. And we thank you for listening. God bless you all. Take care. Peace.
1: 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Take of the stage with Dottie Peoples, Melvin Chris Spell, David Walker in High Praise, Marette Brown Clark, and kicking it off will be Dr. E. Dewey Smith Jr. It's the WCLK Gospel Fest, celebrating yours truly, Rodney Evans, at the Fayetteville Amphitheater, located at 301 Lafayette Avenue. 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

Jazz 91.9 WCLK, Atlantis Jazz Station. That's Kirk Whalum with his brother Kevin on lead vocals, Autumn Serenade. Before that, Olita Adams kicked off the top of the hour with Get Here. It's Serenade to the City. My name is Rick Joyner. Here's Pieces of a Dream with Pieces of You on Jazz 91.9 WCLK.

0: Jazz 91.9 WCLK, Atlanta's jazz station. That's John Roberts and Heaven Must Be Like This. Well, how you doing, family? Happy Labor Day, and welcome to the Monday night edition of Serenade to the City. I'm your host. My name is Rick Joyner, and trust me, I barely got here, okay? I just got off the road from Memphis, came straight here, and I'm so glad that I made it. And I pray that this very special holiday has been special for you. I hope you were able to spend time with some friends and family. I was with my sister and cousins in Memphis. My sister threw down on the grill, and oh my God. All right, go find me on social media at the Rick Joyner Experience. You'll see pictures of me and my sister and her food, okay? All right. I've got some great music in store for you tonight, so hold on to your seats. We'll take a quick break. Come back and kick off a long set with Michael Linkton on Jazz 91.9, streaming everywhere at WCLK.com.
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0: Jazz 91.9 WCLK, Atlanta's Jazz Station. That's Jared Lawson, of course, with Embrace Who We Are. Before that, Paul Hardcastle gave us Easy Street. And Miles Davis and Layla Hathaway together gave us So Emotional. You're listening to Serenade to the City. My name is Rick Joyner, and it is September 7th, Labor Day, and we remember legendary tenor saxophonist Sonny Rollins, born on this day in 1930 in New York City. And as you all may remember, we lost him on May 25th of this year. So this is his first birthday since his passing. Also celebrating birthday today, you know the artist known as Pink? Yeah, her birthday is today, as well as Gloria Gaynor. Yeah, happy birthday to all you Virgos. All right, lots more great music still to come. We'll kick off a long set with October London right after this on Jazz 91.9, streaming everywhere at WCLK.com.
1: Get ready for an unforgettable night of praise as WCLK Gospel Fest celebrates 41 years of joy in the morning with yours truly, Rodney Evans. Joining the celebration will be the legendary Dottie People, the soaring vocals of Melvin Chris Bell, and the incomparable Marette Brown Clark, David Walker and High Praise, and the renowned pastor E. Dewey Smith Jr. The WCLK Gospel Fest is a celebration of faith, music, and community you won't want to miss. 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

Jazz 91.9 WCLK, Atlanta's Jazz Station. That's William Prince. It's entitled Ocean View. Before that, Earl Clue started off the top of the hour with The Look of Love. It's Serenade to the City. My name is Rick Joyner. Here's Keiko Matsui with White Castle on Jazz 91.9 WCLK.

0: Jazz 91.9 WCLK, Atlanta's jazz station. That's Lonnie Liston-Smith with Dream Lover. Yeah. You're listening to Serenade to the City with me, Rick Joyner, on this Labor Day. And it's a federal holiday, of course, that celebrates the contributions of American workers. Now, did you know this? The first Labor Day celebration took place in New York City on September 5th of 1882. And Labor Day became a federal holiday in 1894. Yeah, there you go. All right, lots more great music for you on this Labor Day. We'll take a quick break. When we come back, we'll kick off a long set with one of the baddest songs they've ever done. I'm talking about Incognito. Also in the set, we'll hear from Mike Burton, Najee as well, and so many more of your favorites on Jazz 91.9, streaming everywhere at WCLK.com.
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0: Jazz 91.9 WCLK, Atlanta's Jazz Station. The Braxton Brothers there with Know You Better. Before that, Jordan Love gave us Starstruck. David Benoit was in the set as well with Boarding Pass. And Najee gave us Can't Hide Love. It's the Labor Day edition of Serenade to the City. My name is Rick Joyner, and speaking of Najee, a big shout out to Naj as he celebrated an extraordinary milestone this year, roughly five decades as a professional musician. You know, not a whole lot can say that. His career has bridged jazz, R&B, and soul, and included work with artists such as Chaka Khan and a whole list of other A artists. All right. Yeah. Big ups to Najee. Five decades doing this thing professionally. All right. On the way, we'll kick off another long set in a moment with Tom Braxton on Jazz 91.9, streaming everywhere at WCLK.com.
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91.9 WCLK, Atlanta's Jazz Station. Yeah, we lost him not too long ago as well. That's Bobby Caldwell recorded live, What You Won't Do for Love. Before that, James P.J. Spraggins, who's celebrating 20 years of that song, started off the top of the hour. It's called Nocturnal Drive. You're listening to Serenade to the City with me, Rick Joyner, rolling back to back. Here's Charles Langford with I Told You So on Jazz 91.9 WCLK.

0: Jazz 91.9 WCLK, Atlanta's jazz station. That is Candace Springs. It's called Run Your Race. You're listening to Serenade to the City with me, Rick Joyner. Don't forget, Atlanta's Johnson STEM Activity Center presents their 26th Innovation Awards Dinner and Sneaker Ball Saturday, September 12th from 6 p.m. to 9 p.m. Now, this event raises funds to provide hands-on STEM education through robotics, mentorship, and year-round programming for young people. 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We'll kick off a long set in a moment with Patrice Rushen on Jazz 91.9, streaming everywhere at WCLK.com.
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I'm Charles Simpson, a graduating senior at Clark Atlanta University. 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

0: Jazz 91.9 WCLK, Atlanta's jazz station. That is Rick Braun and Dwight Sills together. It's called Ghetto Jam. Yeah. Before that, Tim Bowman gave us I Wanna Be With You. Gerald Albright was in the set too with So Amazing. And Jonathan Butler gave us his wonderful cover of the classic Superwoman. Where were you when I needed you? You're listening to Serenade to the City on your Labor Day night. Yeah, I know you've been off work, long holiday weekend for most of you. You got to get back at it tomorrow. But look at it this way. I'm still at it today, okay? And I'm loving every minute of it. We'll give you another long set in just a moment and kick it off with Deepak Fetu right after this on Jazz 91.9, streaming everywhere at WCLK.com.
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Jazz 91.9 WCLK, Atlanta's Jazz Station. That's Claudia Hayden featuring Skinny Hightower. It's called Sincerely. Before that, Philip Sace featuring Eric Darius on the song City Sink. Marcus Miller was in the set, too, with Seven T's. And Ollie Silk started off the top of the hour with Yes, Sir, featuring Jeff Ryan. It's Serenade to the City with me, Rick Joyner, rolling back to back. Here's Vincent N'Gala. 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

Jazz 91.9 WCLK, Atlanta's jazz station. That's Norman Brown. It's called Strollin'. Well, family, that's a wrap for this Labor Day night edition of Serenade to the City. My name is Rick Joyner, grateful for an opportunity to be here with you. Don't forget Monday through Friday night, starting at 10 p.m. on the East Coast, 7 p.m. out West. Please join me back here tomorrow night, and we'll do it all over again. Let me leave you with this one from Byron Miller featuring Kimberly Brewer. 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

Thank you very much, ladies and gentlemen. You're very beautiful, very sweet, very gracious, very generous. And this is Satin Doll. We'll use it now for the purpose of giving background to this finger snapping bit. And you are all cordially invited to join the finger snapping. Crazy, I see, I don't have to tell you. One never snaps one's fingers on the beach. It's considered aggressive. Don't push it, just let it fall. And if you would like to be conservatively hip, then at the same time tilt the left earlobe. Establish a state of nonchalance. And if you would like to be respectably cool, then tilt the left earlobe on the beat, snap the finger on the afterbeat, doesn't it? And so by routining one's finger snapping and choreographing one's earlobe tilting, one discovers that one can become as cool as one wishes to be. With that, we certainly want to thank you for the wonderful way you've inspired us. Remind you that you are very beautiful, very sweet, very gracious, very generous, and we do love you madly. Je vous aime à la folie. Ich liebe dich wahnsinnig. Sagapo Trela. Anatao Isuru. Maloko Porvosi. Ti quiero locamente. Ti amo polamente. Vi elsco Erevan Sine. And oh, Miniu Te Blasnivia. Love you madly.

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The sounds of Atlanta's own B. Chase Williams and Shabak Ministries right here on 91.9 WCLK. Good Tuesday morning to you. Oh, to be kept by Jesus is what my desire is. Hey, here's the sounds of Atlanta's own David Walker and High Praise singing. If he did it before, I know he will do it again. I'm Rodney Evans. Good

0: On Christ, a solid rock I stand. I'm so glad I got my feet on the rock on a Tuesday morning. I'm coming right back right after the messages, but check this out. WCLK Gospel Fest. You don't want to miss it. Good morning.
1: WCLK invites you to join us Saturday, September 19th at the Ville Amphitheater in Fayetteville to celebrate Rodney Evans for 41 years of bringing joy in the morning. Taking the stage will be Dottie Peoples, Melvin Crispell III, David Walker in High Praise, Maurette Brown Clark, and kicking it off will be Dr. E. Dewey Smith Jr. It's the WCLK Gospel Fest celebrating Rodney Evans at the Fayetteville Amphitheater, located at 301 Lafayette Avenue. Doors open at 4. The show begins at 5. 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

The sounds of Pastor Smokey Norford, Just Ask in My Name on a Tuesday morning. God says all you have to do is ask, speak those things that are not as though they were. Ask it in my name and I'll make it happen for you when I think of the goodness of Jesus. Here's the sounds of Ricky Dillard on this Tuesday morning.

that's a good place to praise him. I said that's a good place to worship him. Why don't you give him the fruits of your lips? By him there let us offer a sacrifice of praise unto God continually, which is the fruits of your lips. Come on, open your mouth and let God out your mouth. Come on. Come on, we got so much to thank him for. Nobody know half the stuff you've been through. Nobody know half the hell you have been through. But tonight I came with my hands lifted and my mouth open and saying, when I think of the goodness of Jesus and all that he has done for me.

0: love the sounds of Jonathan McReynolds calling my name on this Tuesday. Man, I love that voice. What a gift to the body of Christ. I'm coming right back right after the Master Dish. You stay tuned. I'm Rodney Evans. Good Tuesday.
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Chicago Mass Choir on a Tuesday morning, reminding us that Jesus promised that he will take care of us. Thank you so much for tuning in to Atlanta's favorite gospel music radio station. I'm Rodney Evans on this Tuesday. Remember, a promise is a promise. Here's Lisa Knowles.

0: Oh, I bless the Lord on this Tuesday morning. Thank you so much for tuning in to 91.9 WCLK. Listen, right after the messages, I have David Walker, I have Marette Brown Clark, I have Dottie People. I have a teaser for the September 19th concert. You stay tuned. Get your tickets.
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Auntie Dottie Peoples right here, the People's Choice. Carell singing He's an On-Time God, a song that she made popular and is a hit still today. Hey, here's Dr. Marcus Cosby and the Willow Avenue Baptist Church Mass Choir. I love them. One word on a Tuesday morning.

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Joining the celebration will be the legendary Dottie Peoples, the soaring vocals of Melvin Crispell III, the incomparable Maurette Brown Clark, the dynamic David Walker in High Praise, and renowned pastor E. Dewey Smith Jr. The WCLK Gospel Fest is a celebration of faith, music, and community you don't want to miss. And it's hosted by Rodney Evans. One stage, one spirit, one incredible night of gospel at the Fayetteville Amphitheater. 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

The grace of our Lord and Savior be with you on this Tuesday morning until we shall meet again. My friend, my brother, Morris Baxter, and Morning Jazz is up next right here on 91.9 WCLK. I don't take your listening for granted. You continue to pray for me. I will do the same for you. Go on your way with peace, love, joy in your heart. Hold your head up high. Don't worry about it. For things are going to work out, they're going to work out all right. For weeping may endure for a night, but joy will surely come in the morning time. Hey, tomorrow morning, 4 a.m. to 6 a.m. right here on the Jazz of the City. And because God is still the greatest power, we shall not be defeated. In Jesus' name, amen.

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Go placidly amidst the noise and the haste, and remember what peace there may be in silence. 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

Jazz 91.9. Kim Waters there. Sacks you up. Hey, I'm Morris in your morning. And happy, terrific Tuesday. Welcome back from a long weekend. Let's do it. And good morning.

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0: Jazz 91.9. Good morning and happy Tuesday. How you doing? Got to say good morning to Curtis, Cecilia, just checking in this morning. And everybody's getting ready for the Gulf Coast Jazz Festival down in Pensacola. We're getting close. It's going to be a lot of fun. Look forward to seeing you guys as well. All right, on the way, more great jazz coming up from Kayla Waters.
1: 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The Leadership Exchange debuts on Thursday, September 10th. 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

Jazz 91.9, Carl Cox there. And I am yours truly, Morse in the Morning. Here's Lindsay Webster. We do it for Madeline in Grand Rising.

Jazz 91.9. Hey, good morning. That's Tommy Davidson. Yeah, it's good stuff. Well, you bring me joy. Here's Anita Baker. Good morning.

0: Jazz 91.9, Skinny Hightower there. Hey, it's a beautiful Tuesday. All right, folks, it's all about getting that mind right so we can get the grind right. All right, we've got a short work week. How about that? Okay, that's something to look forward to. All right, now on the way, more great jazz right here at Jazz 91.9.
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KISS 91.9. Good morning. That's Robert Glasper. Esperanza Spalding on vocals, along with Q-Tip. And Why We Speak. Hey, welcome back from a wonderful holiday for a lot of folks. And guess what? We only have a 4-day work week. Are you kidding me? Something to look forward to. Hey, your weather for today calls for a nice one. Highs today expected to reach 87 degrees. Current temperature now, 72 feel-good degrees.

0: Oh, yeah. It's Jazz 91.9. That's Citrus Sun and Santiago. Welcome to your terrific Tuesday. It's yours truly, Morris, in your morning on this beautiful Tuesday. Hey, keep it right here. I've got your extended weather forecast on the way next.
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0: All right, let's take a look now at your extended weather forecast. All right, folks, today, not as hot, but it's going to be hot. Highs today expected to reach 87 degrees. Now, the 90s return tomorrow. Wednesday calls for a high of 90, and Thursday calls for a high of 92. And so far, we've had 70 days at 90 degrees this summer. Unbelievable. The record is 91 days, set back in 2019. Well, let's hope we don't have to worry about that, all right? Hey, it feels good, though, to be here. Glad you checked in. And you know it. Today is going to be another great day to have a great day. Doggone it. So continue shining. Bright like the diamond you are. And welcome to your Tuesday morning jazz.

I don't mind. It's Mesa. 731 here, Jazz 91.9. Thanks for checking in. Hey, your weather for today is going to be gorgeous. Not as hot. Highs today expected to reach about 87 degrees. This morning, absolutely gorgeous. Current temperature now, 72 degrees. Oh, yeah. We're catching a feeling now. This is Najee, featuring Will Downing. Feel good this morning. And grand rising and shining.

Jazz 91.9. Pick up the pieces. Hey, welcome to your Tuesday. It's time now for your motivation. And today's motivation, it's titled, The Eyes Have It. The lady was small, old, and frail. She had just lost the sight of her eye and had to have it removed. When she learned it had to be replaced with a false eye, she said to the doctor, "Be sure to choose one with a twinkle in it." How wonderful it is to know that we can be transformed, healed, and revitalized in the twinkling of an eye. Miracles become apparent when we open our eyes to a new dimension of life. So the next time you feel weak, tired, lifeless, or down in the dumps, affirm for yourself, "I am radiant with life and vitality." And even as you speak, know that you have a life that is larger and deeper than the one you are experiencing. Speak these words repeatedly and joyously. Then give them true meaning by acting as if you really believe them to be true right now. In so doing, you will open the floodgates, allowing more of life to pour in. That's your motivation. Say to yourself today, "My eyes are the windows of my soul. I see only perfect pictures." Indeed, it's all about feeling good and being grateful. Well, let's keep it moving this morning and give yourself a hug. After all, you deserve it. Yeah. Here's L.A. Mitchell, "The Things We Do for Love." It's a beautiful Tuesday.

0: That's 91.9 L.A. Mitchell, the things we do for love. It's 7:53 here to Jazz of the City. We got a beautiful day in store for us. Highs today expected to reach 87 degrees. It's real comfortable right now. Current temperature 73 degrees here at Jazz 91.9. I got Stanley Clark on the way by request next here at Jazz 91.9. And good morning.
1: Get ready for an unforgettable night of praise as WCLK Gospel Fest celebrates 41 years of joy in the morning with yours truly, Rodney Evans. Joining the celebration will be the legendary Dottie People, the soaring vocals of Melvin Crispell, and the incomparable Marette Brown Clark, David Walker and High Praise, and the renowned pastor E. Dewey Smith Jr. The WCLK Gospel Fest is a celebration of faith, music, and community you won't want to miss. 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

Hi, my name is Rhonda Thomas, and you're listening to Morris in the Morning on Jazz 91.9 WCLK, the Jazz.

KLAS 91.9. That's Randy Lewis and Spring High. Hey, good morning. It's a beautiful start to our terrific Tuesday. We got a nice day today. High is expected to reach about 87 degrees. Not the 90s. That's not until tomorrow. But right now, we're enjoying it. Current temperature is 75 degrees. Got to say good morning to all those folks checking in. You guys are awesome. Hit me up at Morris Baxter _ on the gram. I appreciate you so much. Got to say what's up to the chef. Also, Jessica Kirkland checked in this morning. And good morning to Robbie. Oh, wow. You guys are awesome. Well, it feels good to be here with you. Indeed. Hey, coming up in about 10 minutes, I've got your extended weather forecast. Oh, you're going to love it? Or maybe not. We'll find out. Either way, we're here to embrace it because we made the cut. Again, another day. Well, let's make it a great day to have a great day.

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And I love starting each and every day with Morris in the Morning on 91.9 FM WCLK. Stay.

0: Jazz 91.9. Hey, good morning and welcome to this terrific Tuesday. That's Norman Brown, Just Between Friends. Hey, folks, don't forget, if you haven't already, head to the Google Play or iTunes Store. 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And when I mean everywhere, I mean everywhere. I've got people checking in, listening. Let's see, sending greetings from Nice, France. Headed to Monaco and the French Riviera. Got to give shouts out to Curtis and Claudette enjoying themselves on their vacation and excursion. Yeah, that app goes everywhere. All right, so make sure if you don't have it to download it today. It's free and you're going to love it. Now on the way, I've got your extended weather forecast next.
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0: Hey, let's take a look now at your extended weather forecast. And today's going to be absolutely gorgeous. Highs today only expected to reach 87 degrees. Now, tomorrow, the 90s return. Your hump day calls for a high of 90 degrees. All right. Thursday calls for a high of 92 degrees. Here's a fun fact. I don't know if it's fun or not, but we've had a total of 70 days in the 90s, all right? Back in 2019, the record was 91 days. Hopefully, we won't get to that. Recapping weather forecast for your terrific Tuesday. We've got a high today expected to reach 87 degrees. Right now, it's absolutely gorgeous. Current temperature is 73 degrees. And we're together once again. Well, it's time now to get a little positive self-talk in. Because, you know, we work hard. We play hard. And I want you to join me now in saying these three words. I feel great. Say it just like that. You see what I'm saying? Words have power. Keep doing what you're doing because you are doing a great job.

Jazz 91.9, Alexander Zonjic and Motor City Sway out of the D. Hey, it's 8:34 here. If you got to be there by 9 o'clock, you got 26 minutes. How you doing this morning? We got a beautiful start to our terrific Tuesday. Current temperature now, 72 degrees. Expect a high of only 87. That's right, I said only 87. Coming up on the 45, I've got your motivation as well. Right now, we're going to take you back with some classic George Duke. This is Brazilian Love Affair right here at Jazz 91.9.

of you. Hey, welcome to this Tuesday. Good morning. It's time now for your motivation. And today's motivation, it's titled, The Eyes Have It. The lady was small, old, and frail. She had just lost the sight of her eye and had to have it removed. When she learned it had to be replaced with a false eye, she said to the doctor, "Be sure to choose one with a twinkle in it." How wonderful it is to know that we can be transformed, healed, and revitalized in the twinkling of an eye. Miracles become apparent when we open our eyes to a new dimension of life. So the next time you feel weak, tired, lifeless, or down in the dumps, affirm for yourself, "I am radiant with life and vitality." And even as you speak, know that you have a life that is larger and deeper than the one you are experiencing. Speak these words repeatedly and joyously, and then give them the meaning by acting as if you really believe them to be true right now. That's your motivation. Say to yourself today, "In doing so, I will open the floodgates, allowing more of life to pour in." Say to yourself today, "My eyes are the windows of my soul. I see only perfect pictures." And it's just a friendly reminder that we're only here on this planet for a short period of time. We got to get it in. We got to continue to enjoy this thing called life. So be kind. If you're on the roadways right now, let that car in. Let him merge. Be kind. If you're at home right now, go look in the mirror and say, Yeah, because you're beautiful. Hey, continue feeling good. Here's Alter the Day. By request this morning, it's Twisted. Grand Rising and Shining.

0: Jazz 91.9. Don't get it twisted. Hey, did you let that car over? All right. Hey, it's 8:53 here, Jazz 91.9. Expect a high today of 87 degrees. Current temperature now, 73 feel good degrees. The good thing is, it's more great jazz on the way next for your Tuesday. Good morning.
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Jazz 91.9. You got to say it and put it out there. It is a lovely day. Expect a high today of 87 beautiful degrees. Hey, it's a feel-good, terrific Tuesday. And keep going, my friend.

0: Oh, yeah, that's Lenny White and Savant. It's Jazz 91.9. Welcome to your terrific Tuesday. You know, for a lot of folks, was a nice holiday. We've got a 4-day work week. Okay? All right, just keep that in mind. Now, on the way, I've got your extended weather forecast. That's next, right here, Jazz 91.9 WCLK.
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0: All right, good morning and welcome. It's time now to take a look at your extended weather forecast. Now, today is going to be pretty cool. We got a high only expected to reach 87 degrees. But guess what? The 90s return tomorrow. Wednesday calls for a high of 90 and Thursday a high of 92. And just found out that we've had 70 days at 90 degrees this year. Yeah, that's how hot it's been. The record is 91 days, which was set in 2019. Hopefully, we don't get there. We can continue enjoying this thing called life. Thanks so much for checking in this morning. Here's Lamech, and good morning.

Jazz 91.9, Quincy Jones and Patty Austin together. We do that for Marcel Townsend on this beautiful Tuesday morning. Oh yeah, coming up on the 45, I've got your final motivation. Here's Phyllis.

Jazz 91.9. That's Blair Bryant with Bees Bounce. Hey, good morning. Time now for your final motivation. And today's motivation, it's titled, The Eyes Have It. The lady was small, old, and frail. She had just lost the sight in her eye and had to have it removed. When she learned it had to be replaced with a false eye, she said to the doctor, be sure to choose one with the twinkle in it. How wonderful it is to know that we can be transformed, healed, and revitalized in the twinkling of an eye. Miracles become apparent when we open our eyes to a new dimension of life. So the next time you feel weak, tired, lifeless, or down in the dumps, affirm for yourself, I am radiant with life and vitality. And even as you speak, know that you have a life that is larger and deeper than the one you are experiencing. Speak these words repeatedly and joyously. Then give them meaning by acting as if you really believe them to be true right now. In doing so, you will open the floodgates, allowing more of life to pour in. That's your motivation. And say to yourself today, my eyes are the windows of my soul, and I see only perfect pictures. Indeed. And as always, your motivation, it's for you, because

0: That's Nate White. We do it for Dr. 99. Charles, everybody checking in this morning. Well, that's going to wrap for me. Got to give shouts out to everybody getting ready to head down to Pensacola next week for the big Gulf Coast Jazz Fest. All excited about that. Well, coming up next is Reva. She's going to take you the rest of the way through your midday, followed by Jamal Ahmed, Deb Moore, and Rick Joyner. We'll be back to wrap.
1: WCLK invites you to join us on Saturday, September 19th at the Ville Amphitheater in Fayetteville to celebrate yours truly, Rodney Evans, for 41 years of bringing joy in the morning. 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

Explain it all would be Dr. E. Dewey Smith Jr. It's the WCOK Gospel Fest, celebrating yours truly, Rodney Evans, at the Fayetteville Amphitheater, located at 301 Lafayette Avenue. 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

All right. As always, in parting, worry about nothing, pray about anything, and most importantly, thank the Creator for everything. And please become an energy vampire slayer today, because hurt people, but bless people. You know it. Always bless people. And of course, want you guys to enjoy this terrific Tuesday. We'll see you. And give yourself a hug. Peace and a bye-bye.

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0: Jazz 91.9 FM WCLK, Atlanta's jazz station. So you better go get her from Joe Granston, who you can hear performing in the ATL and around and about the world. And right here on 91.9, a wonderful trumpet player and band leader as well, and person. It is currently 76 degrees in Atlanta with a high today of 85 degrees and cooling off to about 66 for this evening. The air quality is good, 63%. Good morning and welcome to Midday Jazz here from the campus of Clark Atlanta University and streaming worldwide at WCLK.com. So if you had a wonderful weekend, Labor Day weekend, and we're all back and settled down and going to have a great week. It's a great week anyway. And the temperature's lowering to about the low to mid 80s for the week. So cooling off just a little bit from summer time. 10:19 is the current time. We also heard some music from Elements with Keeping It Real, Reagan Whiteside, and music from the Hot Buttered Soul and a theme from Shaft here on Atlanta's Jazz Station. And we have Byron Miller here featuring Reagan Whiteside on Anytime, Anyplace. We are here for you, Atlanta's Jazz Station, 91.9 FM, WCLK. There's more great music coming up. Myrna Clayton in the set with Fever and Alex Crown, Golden Haze, and Paula Atherton as well with Right on Time. 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Good morning.
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0: 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We just heard from saxophonist Adrian Crutchfield, and he's known around the world, creating and performing music, a variety of genres such as jazz and funk and some hip-hop as well, and rock and more. You hear his music right here, right now, on 91.9 FM WCLK, Atlanta's Jazz Station. This one is supposed to be his latest, and it's a hit. It's on Billboard. And also Adrian with Hypnotic as a get ready to go into the next set. Patrick Lamb with Home Brew. He'll be in the ATL soon. Jonathan Butler gave us The Look of Love. And Myrna Clayton has a fever. Shouting it out. Fever right here on 91.9 FM WCLK. And Alex Crown, Golden Hayes, and Paula Atherton right on time. And the time is 10:50. I am Mareva Blue, Midday Jazz, 91.9 from the campus of Clark Atlanta University. 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Now coming up, Rodney Evans and the Gospel Fest. 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

0: 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I'm Reva Blue with Midday Jazz here from the campus of Clark Atlanta University and streaming all over the land at WCLK.com. Byron Miller in the set and Secrets of Love, Incognito with Chaka Khan in the classic Low Down, and guitarist Joyce Cooling, Outskirts. And the Justice Brothers gave us Crazy. It's Sophie right here on 91.9 FM WCLK. And the League of Women Voters reminds you that counties across Georgia are recruiting poll workers for now for the November 3rd general election. Workers are paid and no prior experience is required. Just be able to work in the county and a willingness to serve Georgians interested in seeing an election from the inside can contact their county election office or visit the Secretary of State's website to apply. 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

0: 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The time is 11:51. It's just about lunchtime for some people, but take us with you. 91.9 FM, WCLK, Atlanta's Jazz Station. We just heard from Johnny Britt, You Are Beautiful. And that's Johnny Britt playing flugelhorn and trumpet on the recording. And it's all for you right here on 91.9 to enjoy. Atlanta's Jazz Station. And Michael Browning gave us Make It Last and Sew Me. Your Love Tastes Like Strawberries and Count Basie Orchestra. And that was along with Kurt Elling and Sheila Jordan. And that was entitled Tainted Love, something I haven't heard in a while, but I'd share it with you. Herb Alpert and Rise and Chris Standring. All that is good. All the good. 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

0: 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The time is 12:19. I'm Reva Blue with Midday Jazz, and from Jeff Ryan, that was called Speak Easy. Also Nina Freelon and Dark and Lovely and Kim Waters, Time to Groove, and Kirk Whalum. Well, all right. And here on Atlanta's Jazz Station, we'll be giving away some tickets for some of your favorite jazz performers, including Julian Vaughn and Marion Meadows and Patrick Lamb. So keep your dial set to 91.9 FM WCLK. Also, An Elegant Evening of Jazz featuring Lloyd Williams, Reagan Whiteside, Antonio Allen, and Robin Lattimore for Sunday, October 4th at 5 p.m. at Spivey Hall. 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Now you're in the know. We continue with more music, but first I have some information to share with you about Screen on the Green and music coming up from trumpeter Lynn Roundtree and featuring Big Mike Hurt and Flo on Atlanta's Jazz Station. Good afternoon.
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0: 91.9 FM WCLK, Shaleya Frazier, along with Stevie Wonder, playing that harmonica. And Love Fell on Me. And Shaleya Frazier from Redwood City, California. Anyone out there from Redwood City, California? And Shaleya Melody Frazier, known as Shaleya, and is an American singer, songwriter, and pianist. And she is mentored, or was mentored, by Stevie Wonder, and is a protege of Quincy Jones. And also, she portrayed Dorinda Clark Cole in the 2020 Lifetime biopic, The Clark Sisters, First Ladies of Gospel. And that's only part of her story. Stay tuned to 91.9 FM, WCLK, Atlanta's jazz station. Coming up, violinist Ken Ford and The Journey and Combo, Bussin', right here on 91.9 FM, WCLK. I'm Reva Blue, your host of Midday Jazz, until 2, and then at 2 o'clock. Stay tuned for It's the Soul of Jazz with Jamal Ahmed.
1: 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Taking the stage will be Dottie Peoples, Melvin Chris Spell, David Walker in High Praise, Marette Brown Clark, and kicking it off will be Dr. E. Dewey Smith Jr. It's the WCLK Gospel Fest, celebrating yours truly, Rodney Evans, at the Fayetteville Amphitheater, located at 301 Lafayette Avenue. 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

0: Atlanta's Jazz Station, 91.9 FM, WCLK. That was called Check, Please. And from Jason Peterson here on 91.9 FM, WCLK. And I was just peeping through Facebook, and I see that Morris Baxter has been visited by his parents. His mom is 90 and his dad is 92. And today, my dad turned 92. That's what he said. And happy birthday to Pops. And they are also celebrating their 70th wedding anniversary with their son and family. So happy birthday to you, young man, as he says here on his Facebook page. 91.9 FM, WCLK, Atlanta's Jazz Station. That makes for a very happy day. Also, Jacob Webb in the set, and it's a boy. And Nubia Garcia, Set It Free. And that's the music I'm sharing with you right here on 91.9. Have some additional information to share with you as well. The time is 1:21. Coming up at 2 o'clock. Next up is The Soul of Jazz with Jamal Ahmed. Deb Moore has Jazz at Sundown at 7 p.m. and Serenading the City, Rick Joyner. But right there at 6 p.m., Money Making Conversations with Rushon McDonald. 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

Atlanta's Jazz Station 91.9 FM WCLK. That was Dee Brown with Summer Cruise. And we're going to cruise right on into fall. I think it's the September 22nd that happens. When the autumn leaves begin to fall, they're starting to fall already. As a matter of fact, a few weeks ago, I saw the grease. I was like, the leaves are brown already falling on the ground. Well, that's how the song goes anyway. Autumn leaves drift by the window, red and gold. And let's see. Okay, so we heard from Dee Brown and Pieces of a Dream heading out, and Deborah Bond, and that was Amber Dust, and from Jesse J, Terra Nova, and the sounds of bassist Eddie Allen Jr., and Fight for Your Rights. Got to fight for your rights. Yes, we do. We got things to do. So stay tuned to Member Supported Radio, 91.9 FM, WCLK. Up next again is the Soul of Jazz with Jamal Ahmed. Money Making Conversations begins at 6 p.m. with Rashawn McDonald. And Deb Moore with Jazz at Sundown and Serenading the City is Rick Joyner. I'm Reva Blue. Tune in tomorrow from 10 a.m. until 2 p.m. and join me and all of us for more of Midday Jazz. 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
1: 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Joining the celebration will be the legendary Dottie Peoples, the soaring vocals of Melvin Crispell III, the incomparable Maurette Brown Clark, the dynamic David Walker in High Praise, and renowned pastor E. Dewey Smith Jr. The WCLK Gospel Fest is a celebration of faith, music, and community you don't want to miss. And it's hosted by Rodney Evans. One stage, one spirit, one incredible night of gospel at the Fayetteville Amphitheater. 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

Jazz, 91.9 WCLK, Atlanta's Jazz Station. Good afternoon, Atlanta, and the rest of the world checking us out via WCLK.com, also via the WCLK app. Jamal Ahmed here with your Tuesday edition of the Soul of Jazz, post-Labor Day edition. I pray everyone had a wonderful day of not laboring. Hopefully you didn't labor yesterday. But if you did, hopefully you hung out with us and heard some great jazz. We just heard music coming out of Canada from the duo known as 480 East. They call this one K-Town. Before that, Slim Gambill would slap back, and Nils, guitarist Nils, showing love to Frankie Beverly and Maze and Joy and Pain. We got about 213, 84 degrees right now on the campus of Clark Atlanta University. Things are cooling down as we get closer and closer to the first day of fall. Right now, it's music coming from Brianna Thomas, and It Had to Be You, right here on WCLK.

0: Jazz, 91.9 WCLK, Atlanta's Jazz Station. It's music coming from Mark Adams, keyboardist Mark Adams, up there in Brooklyn, New York. He used to play with Roy Ayers back in the day, calling this one Daydreaming. We've got about 221 sounds coming from the great Al Jarreau. Also music coming from Farnell Newton and Boney James, all for you right here on WCLK.
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0: Jazz 91.9 WCLK, Atlanta's Jazz Station. Music coming from the legendary Joe Sample on piano, calling this one Sermonize. Of course, Joe Sample out of Houston, a member of the legendary Crusaders. And a lot of people forget that he actually played piano and keyboards on Marvin Gaye's Let's Get It On. How about that? We got about 2:48. We've got more great jazz coming up right here on WCLK.
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Jazz, 91.9 WCLK, Atlanta's Jazz Station. Jamal Ahmed, the soul of jazz. Music coming from Third Forest and Onward and Upward. Sounds like a beach right there. Before that, we had music coming from the Mighty Elements, Earth, Wind, and Fire, and Show Me the Way. One of the final vocal recordings of the legendary Maurice White. That was done about, 21 years ago. And that was produced by Raphael Sadiq of Tony, Tony, Tony. We got about 309. Here's a nice one coming from sax man Marcus Strickland, featuring vocalist Chrissy DeShiel, who is doing so much collaborations right now. So many collaborations, shall we say, right now. She just did a wonderful one last year that was nominated for a Grammy with the great Terry Lynn Carrington. This is their take on the Janet Jackson classic, Let's Wait a While, right here on WCLK.

0: Jazz, 91.9 WCLK, Atlanta's Jazz Station. Jamal Ahmed, the soul of jazz. That's Jamiroquai and Smile, one of my favorites from them. That was a download-only track. I think it still is, actually, not on one of their records. We got about 320. We got sounds coming out of Brazil, coming from one of my favorite crews, Azimuth. Also music coming from Moonchild and Nicholas Cole. All for you right here on WCLK.
1: 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Taking the stage will be Dottie Peoples, Melvin Crispell III, David Walker in High Praise, Maurette Brown Clark, and kicking it off will be Dr. E. Dewey Smith Jr. It's the double.

LK Gospel Fest celebrating Rodney Evans at the Fayetteville Amphitheater, located at 301 Lafayette Avenue. Doors open at 4. The show begins at 5. 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

0: Jazz, 91.9 WCLK, Atlanta's Jazz Station. Jamal Ahmed, the soul of jazz. Music coming from Atlanta's own Kari Cabral Simmons featuring Liz Wright and Sweet Power of Your Embrace. A tune that was originally done by the man James Mason back in the day, who used to play with Roy Ayers. And speaking of Roy Ayers, we got a nice Roy Ayers cover coming from the Dangerfield Newbies. Also music coming from Chick Corea and more on WCLK.
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Jazz, 91.9 WCLK, Atlanta's Jazz Station. Music coming from drummer Alphonse Muzan, the legendary fusion drummer, and If Tomorrow Comes, courtesy of the Blue Note record label. And we had a nice classic coming from the great Pharoah Sanders. We got about 4:11, and big up to everyone that was out and about this past weekend. A lot of great things happening all across the metro. I mean, so many things to talk about for Labor Day weekend. But one of the big events, of course, was House in the Park this past Sunday at Grant Park. Thousands of people converged to celebrate that culture of house music. And, of course, togetherness that the music represents. So going to keep that vibe alive for all those who love soulful house and, of course, their jazz. Got sounds coming from the trumpeter out of Germany, Nils Walker, featuring Jill Scott. This is called Worth the Wait, the Mark DeClive Low Remix on WCLK.

0: Jazz, 91.9 WCLK, Atlanta's Jazz Station. Jamal Ahmed, the soul of jazz. That's trumpeter Nicholas Payton and Butcher Brown. An acknowledgement, their take on that classic from John Coltrane. As we get closer to Coltrane 115 days, we will be celebrating the 100th birthday of the great John Coltrane. So make sure you watch this space as we celebrate one of the greatest musicians in human history. I'll go and say that, because John Coltrane is just on a whole nother level of spiritual energy, but not going to get too deep today. We got about 423. We've got sounds coming from Sergio Mendez, also Ralph Johnson of Earth, Wind and Fire, and the Blackbirds, all right here on WCLK.
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0: Jazz, 91.9 WCLK, Atlanta's Jazz Station. Jamal Ahmed, the soul of jazz, music coming from the great Patrice Rushen, my Libra sister, and Where There Is Love. And before that, we had Ebby Soto with Bamboo and the Man, Frank McComb with the classic Listen to Your Heart. We've got a nice classic coming from the great Miles Davis. Also sounds coming from Jamar Jones featuring Eric Roberson and Randy Crawford. All for you right here on Jazz 91.9 WCLK, Atlanta's Jazz Station.
1: Get ready for an unforgettable night of praise as WCLK Gospel Fest celebrates 41 years of joy in the morning with yours truly, Rodney Evans. Joining the celebration will be the legendary Dottie People, the soaring vocals of Melvin Crispell, and the incomparable Marette Brown Clark. 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

Jazz, 91.9 WCLK, Atlanta's Jazz Station. Music coming from flautist Kim Scott out of Birmingham, Alabama. She called that one Hide and Seek, and she's also a part-time teacher. So really good to see that she's, of course, educating the youngins, but keeping the vibe of good music flowing. And before that, we had sounds coming from Jamar Jones featuring Eric Roberson and their take on the classic from The System from the 1980s, a tune entitled Don't Disturb This Groove. Right now we got sounds coming from vocalist Randy Crawford, of course, who really, really got introduced to the world through that classic from The Crusaders and Street Life. I think the year was 1979, and what a classic indeed. And this tune was actually written by the man who was also a member of the Crusaders. We're talking about Joe Sample. And this song actually was covered in the movie Moulin Rouge by Miss Nicole Kidman, who kind of gave the song a new life and a new audience. So going to play one entitled One Day I'll Fly Away right here on WCLK.

0: Jazz 91.9 WCOK, Atlanta's Jazz Station, the Midnight Gigolos, and Brother Samba. Music coming from saxophonist Lakeisha Benjamin. Also Atlanta's own on bass, Sean Michael Ray, and the legendary Ronnie Laws. All coming up on WCOK.
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0: 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It's Carol Albert and City Walk. We've got sounds coming from Hubert Eaves IV, also Kenny Barron and the Blackbirds, all for you right here on WCLK.
1: 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The Leadership Exchange debuts on Thursday, September 10th. 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
3: 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How you doing, Coach Kay Thompson?
4: I'm doing good. How you feeling?
3: I'm feeling good. You know, I've never been in a athletic or sporting arena. That's where you use the word coaches, mm-hmm. but in the world of motivation, mm-hmm. in the world of strategies, financial planning, coach yeah. seems to be popping up more and more. Mm-hmm. Why are you called Coach Kay Thompson?
4: Absolutely. Because my whole goal is to track and shift performance, mm-hmm. increase better behavior, right? Mm-hmm. So I want you to really have a good outcome, a transformation, right? Mm-hmm. When we think about the good coaches, even in the sporting world with Kobe Bryant and all the big ones, they had somebody who improved them from 0 to 100. Mm-hmm. And so that's what my goal is, to take that person from where I find them and shape them and mold them and give them a better transformation.
3: Okay. Now, what is the steps to that? You know, because like I said, I laid out a lot of things. I talked about, you know, you work with professionals, entrepreneurs. Let's talk about professionals.
4: Yeah.
3: How do you work with professionals?
4: Absolutely.
3: Coach Kay Thompson.
4: So I like to help entrepreneurs, right? Mm-hmm. Take their zone of genius, or even professionals in mm-hmm. the careers, take their zone of genius and turn their brilliance into bank, mm-hmm. right? Mm-hmm. A lot of the times we have so much wisdom on the inside of us. And because it's normal for us, mm-hmm. we don't think that anybody else could benefit from it because we do it every day. Mm-hmm. But you have so many individuals who are three steps behind you who could take your zone of genius and hit the ground running with it.
3: Mm-hmm. Now, entrepreneurs.
4: Yeah. Mm-hmm. So entrepreneurs, unfortunately, they only get paid for one thing, what they do, not what they know, right?
3: Okay.
4: So every time they go to make another dollar, they're usually trading their time for it. Mm-hmm. But what if I could show you a better way to no longer trade your time for money and use the knowledge, the expertise, your skill set to turn it into a course, an ebook, a class? So now you can expand yourself without having to be in so many different rooms.
3: Mm-hmm. You know, it's really interesting hearing you talk because, you know, with AI, mm-hmm. people have told me, Rashawn, you can convert these podcast interviews into ebooks.
4: Yes.
3: AI ebooks. And of course, Rashawn McDonald's so busy, he doesn't. And I'm just understanding how you function in a person's life. Not mm-hmm. saying I'm going to do that, but hearing a person like Rashawn or people like me who have these podcasts out mm-hmm. there with their video audio, and you did mention the word ebook. Mm-hmm. How can we translate that into a revenue generator?
4: Absolutely.
3: With your services.
4: Yeah. So I have my Coach KGPT, right? So mm-hmm. what I decided to do was use artificial intelligence to take all of my zone of genius, my formulas, my frameworks, put it all in one place so that entrepreneurs will be able to have a little hub that they can always kind of go to. So you have so much knowledge inside of you. If you put that in an actual ebook, now the person, like I said, three steps behind you would be able to take some of the things that are already inside of you mm-hmm. and be able to hit the ground running with it, because they may not be able to have access to you directly. But if you did have a digital asset, and I am strong on the word asset because to me, asset means it makes me income mm-hmm. past, present, future, mm-hmm. right? Mm-hmm. It's not just a product. It's mm-hmm. something that people need right now. And so now that you have that on your website, or when you do a speaking engagement, mm-hmm. you get off the stage from a webinar or a speaking engagement, now you have something to be able to make you passive income without you physically having to be there for it.
3: Now, is this mailbox income? or this income that you physically have to show up to generate?
4: No. So I like the literal passive income. So we don't physically have to always show up for it, because you could be sitting in this chair right now. Somebody's on your website from one of your amazing past interviews that you've done. Mm-hmm. And now they see you have a couple steps and an ebook, a class or a course, and you could be making additional revenue sitting here talking to me.
3: You know, it's really hard. I hate turning these interviews into Rashawn McDonald's self-help courses. But I'm just, I guess I'm at a point where I look at my life, you know, people say, Rashawn, somebody need to do a documentary about you. Mm. But I know, and I take all that, you know, with a lot of respect, you know, and, but I also know that there's, and I'm always talking about people generating money, but sometimes you can't even, you look in the mirror, you don't see you as that person. Mm-hmm. How do you get a person to see the opportunities when they come to you, Coach Kay Thompson?
4: Absolutely. So I like to do a little fact finding, right? Mm-hmm. I want to know what your experience are, what your accolades are, what courses, classes, what have you already taken? Mm-hmm. Because some of that stuff that's already inside of you, again, could help the person three steps behind you. Mm-hmm. So a lot of my entrepreneur clientele who comes to me, they may not have hit that six-figure or seven-figure mark. So I tell them the quickest way for you to do that is to service the person you once were. So let's try to figure out where you have come from. What are your genius at? What are you really smart at? What are you naturally really good at that the person, again, three steps behind you could benefit from? Let's start there. So even if we have a professional, let's say they've been in HR for the past 15 years, let's take your resume, remove all of the personal stuff, throw it in a ChatGPT, and get them to dissect where you're really good at for the past 15 years. You got to know something, right? And what if everything that ChatGPT...
3: So you're saying, this is really interesting.
4: Yeah.
3: You know, so you're saying, well, you know, everything's tied to keywords. And so if you develop a reputation or buzzwords or brand... Then you said, take that, drop it in the ChatGPT and do what?
4: Get ChatGPT to analyze that information and ask ChatGPT, where am I good at? Show me some of the things that I could help other people with, because you do it all the time. So you're so amazing, you don't even know it. And it's somebody who can help you or somebody who needs your help just in the things you already do. For example, you're a great interviewer. How many people want to know how to become a great interviewer, right? What is your frequently asked questions? Where I tell people to start at, what do somebody always ask you for? They always want to pick your brain about it. Now you're going to put it into a digital asset and they can pick a payment for it.
3: Right. You know, great advice.
4: Yeah.
3: I'm the wrong nerd.
4: Okay.
3: And I said, because of the fact that, you know, it's just that, you know, I've been called a Renaissance man. And then I just a year ago, I started posting my cooking videos again.
4: Yes, I saw those.
3: And so now I'm just finally, it is a year anniversary. I've done it for a year.
4: You know,
3: I just like do it like a month and stop and all that stuff.
4: Okay.
3: So I'm really trying to grow a line of consistency. Some people have approached me about doing a TV show. Again, that's an opportunity. But when I come to you, Coach Kay Thompson, the reason I guess I have you on the show, there are a lot of people like me. You know, they're walking revenue generating brands and don't see it. And so walk us again through the steps of, let me ask you this. You know, do you recruit? Are you a revenue generating strategy? Do you contact people?
4: I don't contact people.
3: Okay.
4: I don't contact people. So I'm big on social media, right?
3: Okay.
4: As most of us are. So a lot of my entrepreneurial clientele, my professional clientele, they find me off of social media, right? So we're having real conversations in real time. I like going live. I like to get inside of your head right then and there and alter your current way of thinking. So now we can start to get somewhere very quickly, right? Most entrepreneurs, again, they only make money doing one thing. Most professionals, they only make money doing one thing. But how can I get you to see how much money you're leaving on the table so we can fill in the revenue gap?
3: Okay. Now, here's a couple of questions I want to ask that you brought to my attention.
4: Yeah.
3: How to turn expertise into digital income without quitting your job first?
4: Yes. So we love the 9 to 5. There's nothing wrong with that, right? But what are you doing from 5 to 9? Because if you only have one income, you're already close to losing, unfortunately, right? So the name of the game is to have multiple streams of income. So from 5 to 9, instead of the Netflixing and chilling or whatever we are doing, how can we take those precious hours that we can never get back because time is more valuable than money? How can we make something that can bring us extra revenue. And the first thing is we got to brainstorm. We got to get clear on A, who are we wanting to help, right? What big problem can we solve? And is it high in demand, right? If it's a necessity, if it's highly sought after, if it has a sense of urgency, people want the solution to that problem very quickly. So let's get to that first.
3: Okay, cool. Now before, because we all, I always tell them when I get my backstory before I, you know, my degrees in mathematics, minor in sociology, worked at IBM, started telling jokes. That's what made me IBM. Okay. Deaf coming to gym, all that stuff. So what were you before Coach K Thompson?
4: Yeah. So I was in the 9-to-5 corporate America world, right? And they decided to let me go. And at that point I said, I never want to let somebody.
3: Were you, when they decided to let you go, was it a downsize or what was, were you surprised?
4: Very surprised. So it was a layoff, right? And so when they decided
3: you said
4: they
3: really quick, very surprised.
4: Very surprised. And when they decided to lay us off, I was already two paychecks away from poverty anyway.
3: Right.
4: So once that happened, whole world crashed, right? Bankruptcy hit, eviction hit, repossession hit, whole nine yards. I don't have a college degree and I don't come from a family of entrepreneurs. So when I decided to do this, it was literally just me and my Lord and Savior guiding me through this process. And so it was very hard and difficult, but for a long time, I used to ask myself, well, why is this happening?
3: What were you doing before you got laid off? What were you doing?
4: Yeah. So I was working at SunTrust Bank, now they're Truist, and I was in their repo department. So I was taking calls. Your car getting repoed. We coming to get it. You got to make a payment. And I was like, I'm talking to the same people that I am because I'm already, again, two paychecks away from poverty. So it just highlighted so many things for me in that moment. And when they let me go, it wasn't a thing of, okay, well, when can I find another job? It's like, well, how can I build something that belongs to me.
3: Okay.
4: That nobody can take from.
3: Okay, so you get laid off, right? Let me ask you this. Before you got laid off, right? What was your social media look like?
4: It was pretty non-existent. It was only for friends and family. My daughter was three at the time. So I was posting, you know, little beautiful pictures and videos of her. But of course I didn't have that entrepreneur background. So it was none of that. It was just all friends, family, loving on each other. That was it.
3: Okay. So you laid off, right?
4: Yeah.
3: Before we, this is way before you became Coach
4: K
3: Thompson.
4: Way before.
3: Okay, cool.
4: Yeah.
3: Before the financial, the revenue generating, all this stuff. So you did not feel sorry about you. You went, oh, woe is me?
4: No. No, no, because at woe is me, you can only be there for so long. I tell people all the time, you got to get out of your feelings. There's no money in there. I had a 3-year-old at the time that I had to figure it out with, right? And so before I got into the digital world, I started as a service-based entrepreneur. So I became a self-taught makeup artist. And so I started doing makeup artistry. And I started using Facebook Live to get my business out, not my business, but to get my skill set out there. And that's where the entrepreneurial world kind of started, because then people were reaching out to me for weddings and proms and all of that good stuff. And then when the celebrities started coming in, it was, oh, well, who can do my makeup? And so the city I was in, Richmond, Virginia, started tagging me, right? So I've done Cardi B, Remy Ma, Tamar Braxton. I mean, I've done a lot of individuals. And so at that point, I said,
3: So you need to stop now. You just can't run through those names.
4: Well, I'm telling you.
3: Can you at least let us hear the names so I can pop a picture up on the screen? Okay.
4: I did do those individuals.
3: Say them again, but slowly and confidently.
4: Okay. So I've done Cardi B, Tamar Braxton, Little Mo, Remy Ma. Okay. I've done Bernice Burgos. She is a big influencer as well. I did Chris Brown's mom. I did her lashes. She's not a big makeup person, but I did do her lashes one time. And so those are the individuals that I started my entrepreneurship journey with.
3: Okay. So that's makeup. Okay.
4: That's makeup.
3: Now, how did you slide over to this side of the game?
4: Yes. So makeup is beauty industry in itself. There's much different levels to it, right? So I was doing lashes. I became a brow tattoo artist as well. Okay. So I was licensed in the state of Virginia. And then COVID hit. Right? So when COVID hit, the world shut down.
3: Including you.
4: Including me. And it made me realize at that point that if the only time I get paid is when I'm present, that's a problem. So now I was like, okay, well, you know what? I want to start to do digital things, right? Digital classes and things like that. So the first thing I started to do was teach digitally. And so I had individuals coming in and purchasing my digital classes. And I'm like, okay, this is dope. And I started making more money teaching what I do than doing what I do. eyes opened up again.
3: Now, when you say digital class, what are these classes? Now, this was not the makeup, right?
4: No, this wasn't the makeup. So I started advancing into other things. Okay. So lash classes.
3: Oh, okay.
4: Yep. Body contouring was a big thing. Mm-hmm. I used to sell waist trainers. I tell everybody, I done sold everything with my body. Okay. Mm-hmm. Trying to put food on the table.
3: Right.
4: Mm-hmm. And when COVID hit, we had to adjust. Mm-hmm. And so that's where that world kind of came in at. And so I started saying, you know what? I want to teach other entrepreneurs to take what they know, put it in a class, course, ebook, so they can sell it as well. Because most entrepreneurs are shackled to a business that we started for freedom. And now we got fatigue because you got a business you can't escape from.
3: Mm-hmm. So that was in Richmond, Virginia.
4: Yeah.
3: Now you're based now in Charlotte.
4: I am.
3: So the brand that you brought, that you have in Charlotte is what we're talking about, the Coach K Thompson.
4: Yes.
3: Mm-hmm. Okay. Now, let's talk about how that developed. Because you talked about makeup. You talked about, and everything we talked about so far has been strictly makeup.
4: Yeah.
3: Okay. How were you confident enough to branch out of that without fear?
4: Yeah. So you're always going to have a little bit of fear, but the faith has to override that, right? Faith of a mustard seed is what we need. And Proverbs tell us clearly that life and death is in the power of the tongue, which you say will come into fruition. So I started speaking life over that situation that led me to where I am today, because without that, I wouldn't be where I am, right? And so 2020 was COVID, right? I moved to Charlotte 2023, the end of 2023. And so I was already dabbling in the digital world. And so because I am digital, I can kind of go and come wherever and, you know, make money or generate revenue without having to be in one place. And so I wanted to start off in another city. And so I decided to do Charlotte, North Carolina, because I have a daughter and I didn't want to go too far from her. She was still in high school at the time.
3: Okay.
4: She just graduated. She just turned 18.
3: Congratulations.
4: And thank you. And she's into the digital world now.
3: Okay. She is. Okay.
4: Yeah. So she wanted to be faceless. So she's created AI avatars, right? To represent somebody that she admires, right? But it's not her. And so she wanted to conceal her identity, making revenue. And I said, okay, well, you can create this beautiful girl. She's fictitious, right? All AI, but she generates my daughter real income.
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1: Real Revenue.
2: She's using an AI clone.
1: Yeah.
2: It's beautiful. And she's, you know, because, you know, it's great hearing that because my daughter, she is falling in love with AI. Mm. She's an AI audio engineer. She's really, and AI is a prominent use in our company because you can't get left behind, you know. And I will also tell you, I use AI all the time when writing letters. I write it out and I go to AI and go rewrite. And it helps me out. It helps my presentation. So don't run from AI. Understand the value of AI. But I think that you had a question that I think maybe hit home with me that I want to ask. It's about the revenue gap.
1: Yeah.
2: Why high performing professionals like me are still under earning.
1: Two things. I don't know if this applies to you, but I call it my M&M method, right? So you know M&M is chocolate. When we don't have it, we go through a little withdrawal, We start to feel it, right? With entrepreneurs, when they don't have their M&M, which is a mentorship in marketing, the revenue starts to decline because the goal is to have somebody, a mentor who can help you get to where they are, right? You can't do it alone. Of course, we also need capital and things like that, but capital can only get you so far if you don't have systems, technologies, mentors, a community, things like that. So we're missing as entrepreneurs that M&M method. We got to have good marketing, knowing who we're talking to, who our target audience is, getting our message very clear, and then make sure we have a mentor who can help guide us. That's another reason why I created the Coach KGPT, because so many entrepreneurs sit in confusion all day long. They let hours go by staring at a blank screen. They don't know what to post, what to say, what digital product to create. And the Coach KGPT puts that all together for them and gets them their answers in seconds, not centuries.
2: And you built the Coach KGPT through
1: ChatGPT.
2: How?
1: Yeah. So ChatGPT, of course, is the mecca, right? But you can have GPTs on there. So we have Canva and all these different apps on there. So me and my brother, his name is Anthony Thompson. He's the brains behind that. I just gave him all of my zone of geniuses, all the classes and courses that I've ever done, things like that. We put that in there. So it's a one-stop shop.
2: Okay. So what is your brother's background?
1: Yeah. So my brother, he's awesome at what he does. He's a lot of things that he does is self-taught.
2: Right. So I'm just loving this conversation because you're reaping success without a college education. Not saying that's a good thing or a bad thing.
1: Yeah.
2: But it's, and let me just slow down here. You know, you are a go-getter, self-taught, and you self-motivated.
1: Yes.
2: Strong in faith.
1: Yes.
2: Your daughter, same skill set?
1: Yes.
2: Same, the four I just said?
1: Absolutely.
2: Your brother?
1: Same thing.
2: Okay. What's your ultimate goal?
1: Really expansion. I want to be able to grow mentally, spiritually, and emotionally, but I also want to be able to expand my territory so I can help more individuals, more entrepreneurs, because there's a huge gap. Everybody wants to be impressive. Nobody wants to be impactful. Right? So how can we take what we know and impact the masses? That's what I want to do. It's all about expansion at this point.
2: I got to bring up the grants that you have. You have five grants that you're putting out under your umbrella. Why are you giving them out? Not saying that that's a bad thing.
1: Yeah.
2: But as a strategy with you.
1: Yeah.
2: Of what you do.
1: Yeah.
2: And I've learned that so far. Talk to me.
1: Yeah. So the Vision to Victory grant is something I decided to give to entrepreneurs. So we're going to do five $1,000 grants because when I first started as an entrepreneur, I had just filed bankruptcy. So won't nobody giving me a whole lot of money, right? But I needed certain things, certain softwares, inventory, different things like that. And I said, well, you know what? Let me at least grant somebody their first $1,000. Maybe they need a new computer or some new software, some inventory for their business so that they can get started because so many of us are missing that one piece. And I was like, you know what? I want to be the person just to kind of help a couple people. Yeah.
2: And how do they apply?
1: Yes. So the kthompsonfoundation.org is where they can apply at. So we actually just had our first event, which was a back to school drive because I'm a single mom.
2: In Charlotte?
1: That was in Richmond, my hometown.
2: Oh, went back to hometown.
1: Yeah,
2: okay.
1: I went back to hometown.
2: Back to Richmond.
1: I did.
2: And you had the, what was the whole, did you partner with people? What was it?
1: I did not. So I called it the Future Leaders Day, right? Because our children are our future leaders, mm-hmm. right? Mm-hmm. And so we gave away 100 book bags full of supplies, mm-hmm. gift cards and things like that, because I was a single mom too, right? Mm-hmm. So

0: I know what it feels like to get these babies prepared for school and not have everything. And so that was the first thing that we did. And then we also doing the Vision and Victory Grant to help entrepreneurs too.
1: You know, we put a lot on faith. Mm-hmm. You know, we do put in, and I respect that.
0: Yeah.
1: You know, but hard work comes in there.
0: Yes.
1: Planning comes in there.
0: Yes.
1: Activation comes in there.
0: Yes.
1: Let's talk about the hard work.
0: Mm.
1: How and why?
0: Yeah. So everything is hard, right?
1: Mm-hmm.
0: We always say working a 9-to-5 is hard, being an entrepreneur is hard, but choose your hard. Which one is going to be a little bit more rewarding mm-hmm. to you? The mm-hmm. one that the individual cannot take away from you, right? Mm-hmm. And one of the biggest things that working in the 9-to-5 world taught me was I have to build something for me. So the hard work comes in where I'm going to work hard for somebody else and make them millions, or I can work hard for me and make me millions.
1: Mm-hmm,
0: which
1: mm-hmm.
0: one am I going to do?
1: Mm-hmm,
0: right?
1: Mm-hmm.
0: And we have to get to the point where we don't question what hard work looks like. We just need to get it done, because either way, you're going to be working hard. So I really feel as though not just hard work, but smart work,
1: mm-hmm,
0: right?
1: Mm-hmm.
0: Because if I want to generate revenue as quickly as I can,
1: mm-hmm.
0: then I need to figure out ways that I can do that without taking a whole bunch of my time. Because if it takes you 8 hours to make 1,000 and me 2 hours to make 1,000, which way are we going to go?
1: Right.
0: I'm going to mm-hmm. go with the 2-hour way,
1: mm-hmm.
0: right?
1: Mm-hmm.
0: So, and that's where digital assets come in at, because now mm-hmm. you have something that runs on autopilot without you, again, mm-hmm. having to be present for it.
1: Now, the key of all this mm-hmm. is the marketing, getting
0: yes.
1: the word out.
0: Yes.
1: Okay, now, what role do you play, Coach
0: mm-hmm.
1: K Thompson?
0: Mm-hmm. So I teach people how to be able to market themselves in a way that's natural and organic, right? I don't want you trying to be anybody else but you. Right?
1: Okay.
0: Because who you are, your natural energy and essence is going to attract.
1: So you don't want to do no paid media?
0: We can do paid media, but I'll be completely honest with you. My 7 figures was generated organically
1: mm-hmm.
0: because I like to be able to connect to people in real time. So I go mm-hmm. on live all the time.
1: Mm-hmm.
0: I have real conversations right then and there. We're having thought-provoking conversations right then and there. And then at the end, if you want to become a student of mine or a client of mine, then mm-hmm. so be it,
1: mm-hmm.
0: right?
1: Mm-hmm.
0: I know that paid mm-hmm. advertisement is amazing, but if you cannot master the organic, if you throw money at the paid, you're going to end up losing money
1: mm-hmm.
0: because you don't know what's working, what messaging is going to be good.
1: Mm-hmm.
0: So I like the organic route first, and then you can move into the paid.
1: Tell me this, Coach K. Thompson. When did you become an expert in this?
0: I want to say I became an expert in this when I started to make 6 figures a month, not 6 figures a year.
1: Uh-huh.
0: That was a game changer for me, because that let me know that something that I'm doing is actually working. And then when I started to give my frameworks to my entrepreneurial clients, they started to get real results as well, just from the knowledge and the expertise that I had. So I made so many mistakes that they don't have to now, because mm-hmm. I'm giving it to them up mm-hmm. front, right?
1: Mm-hmm.
0: I have one of my clients, she's 59 years old. Amazing woman.
1: Yes.
0: And
1: I
0: she's generated it. Multiple 6 figures this year already sitting at home, right? Another mm-hmm. one of my students, she has a medical carrier business. She was already getting her own contracts. Now she teaches other people how to get contracts. So instead of her making money in the physical aspect, she's also making money in the digital aspect. So now she's getting paid for mm-hmm. not just what she do, but what she knows.
1: Right. Again, a couple of more questions before I let you go.
0: Yeah.
1: Building generational wealth. We always hear that a lot, especially on social media, especially on YouTube.
0: Yeah.
1: And everything, through digital products.
0: Mm-hmm.
1: And I love the fact that, see, I had a lot of people that come on and do finance. You're talking about, look, like we just talked about the podcast,
0: mm-hmm.
1: turning it into my podcast and the ebooks.
0: Mm-hmm.
1: You are a visionary from a standpoint of being able to take opportunities and generate revenue.
0: Yes.
1: What skill set are you working to make that happen for you?
0: Yeah. So my voice, right?
1: Mm-hmm.
0: I have started to master the way I communicate, because the better way the more you can speak, or the better way you can speak, you can impact the masses that way, right? So I want to be able to communicate. And then I'm also doing my research. I'm always the student. I'm never the master. So I'm always learning mm-hmm. from other individuals as well. And I've paid up to 5 figures just in mentorship of other individuals who are higher than me. So I'm always learning. I'm always trying to evolve, for sure.
1: So based in Charlotte now.
0: Yes.
1: Hometown's Richmond.
0: Yes.
1: Daughter just graduated from high school.
0: Yes.
1: She's in the AI game.
0: She is.
1: Your brother's in the AI game.
0: He is.
1: And so, and you are in the what game?
0: I will say I'm in the AI game too, but I'm also in the I want you to make money from what you know game. right? So I want you to be able to take, again, your wealth, your experience, your knowledge, your expertise, and create assets off of that that can pay you past, present, future, here, now, and forever.
1: How do they get in touch with you, Coach?
0: Yeah. So I have my website, createtacamas.com. I'm also on...
1: Again, Miss Fast Talker. What is it?
0: www.createtacamas.com. I'm also on social media, Instagram. I am K Thompson, just the letter K, T-H-O-M-P-S-O-N. Mm-hmm. And yeah, that's where they can find
1: me. And one more time about their grants.
0: Yes. So the Vision to Victory grant is going to be running for the month of August. Mm-hmm. We're going to announce the winner on September 11th. Mm-hmm. And I'm looking for 5 entrepreneurs to give $1,000 due to go towards their either aspiring to be an entrepreneur or they are an entrepreneur. Mm-hmm. A couple questions that I'm asking, and then I'm going to announce the winner on September 11th.
1: Well, first of all, congratulations. You know, your story is great.
0: Thank you.
1: It's great because it becomes a big what if. What if you didn't get laid off? We're not sitting here talking. And I really do believe with all my heart I'm talking to a very unique and special individual.
0: Thank you.
1: And that's why it's refreshing to hear this conversation. And, you know, I'm going to just tell you, you know, stereotypes are ugly and you are crushing them. And thank you. Thank you for coming on Money Making Conversation.
0: Absolutely. Thank you for having me. This has been awesome.
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3: Thank you so much, Rashawn. I'm so excited to talk to you, even though you're giggling with me. Y'all don't know he's laughing at me. And we'll get into he's laughing at where I come from.
2: Wait, you know, she went from a small town to a small town. You know, usually people go from a small town to a big town.
3: To a bigger town.
2: But Caitlin, that's the beauty of where we live today. You know, I'll give you a quick background on me. I worked for IBM and I wanted to pursue a career in stand-up comedy. So I went from Houston to New York City to pursue my dreams. And we know with social media and the digital footprints that are being created out there, you don't have to do that anymore. And you are a classic example. One, I wanted to bring you on the show about that. Secondly, to motivate people to understand how you can use the social media or digital footprints that are out there to generate revenue. The floor is yours, Caitlin.
3: You're the best. Okay. So before we got started, he's like, where are you from? And I was like, you know, this little city called Sebring. No one really ever knows where that is. He actually knew where that was. And I was very proud of him because we are known for Sebring Racetrack. We've got some cool Sebring races that come here. But he's like, where were you before that? I was like, Okeechobee, Florida. And so if you're listening, either you're laughing right now or you're like, what's Okeechobee? How do I even say that? So I'm this quote unquote small town girl. I always had, Rashawn, dreams of going to New York City, but like I couldn't afford that stuff.
4: Right.
3: My mom was a teacher. My dad had a business. We were very blue collar, middle class. But I knew very young that I was going to do something with my life and go out there and be big or whatever it took to be financially stable.
4: Right.
3: Because I grew up with such scarcity mindset.
4: Mm-hmm.
3: So I was telling Rashawn, I did all the things. I went to college, get out of college. For some reason, I come back here after living in Gainesville. Go Gators. I come back here for love. Not for some reason, but I came back here for love. And I got the normal career. I was working in corporate.
4: So Gainesville, Florida brought you back to, yes, to love.
3: Back to Sebring.
4: What was it? Okeechobee or Sebring? Which one?
3: Back to Sebring.
4: Okay, cool. All right. Okay.
3: So side note, my husband's a realtor and like it just made sense for us to come back to Sebring because that's where his network was, right?
4: Mm-hmm. Mm-hmm.
3: So I go on to work for these different agencies, making pretty good money, like got some good healthcare, all the things. But I had my second baby and I'm like, all right, I'm tired of asking people off like to go watch my son's award program. I know that I've been working in corporate for 10 years doing digital marketing. I really think I could do something on my own.
4: Started in corporate in digital marketing. And can you educate my audience on exactly what is digital marketing? I'm taking these Google certificate classes, which have really raised my knowledge. But tell us, what exactly is digital marketing?
3: I love that question because it is a big question. I specialize in social media marketing, which means I'm going to help you show up on Facebook, Instagram, TikTok, YouTube.
4: Mm-hmm.
3: But there's like the umbrella of digital marketing, which is what you're talking about. That might also include Google ads or email marketing or blogging, all the things that are digital basically to market your business and get seen in front of more people.
1: Mm-hmm.
3: So I'm doing this for 10 years. I was pretty good at what I was doing. I was moving up the ladder, but some opportunity came and one of my friends was like, hey, so-and-so is looking for a girl to help her market her dentistry business. And I was like, okay, sign me up. She ends up hiring me for $750 a month. And all I got to do is post on Facebook for her. I'm like, holy crap. I can make money posting on social media. See, I was born in 1990. So I grew up with like no social media, but then social media comes out. So like it wasn't like new to me.
4: Mm-hmm.
3: So I start doing this and I'm like, this is actually way more fun than my normal job. And like I can do it when I want. I'm going to start talking about this. And so I start talking about it to friends, to family, and I start showing up on Instagram and Facebook. And I'm kind of like, hey guys, you know,
4: what's this? Cause when you started, you took this $750 job, monthly job opportunity,
3: mm-hmm,
4: post. What year was that?
3: That was around 2019.
4: Okay, cool. All right.
3: Yep. 2019. I take on that extra little job. Now, I'm still working corporate and doing that. And I have two kids. So I'm kind of starting to get like, okay, this is a little too much for me. And that's where I'm like, let me start talking about social media on social media and just see if I can get anyone interested in this topic. And it was a big topic. 2019, guys, that's when a lot of this stuff started to kind of get bigger. I think TikTok came in 2019 or 2020. So I'm really good at this. I'm passionate about it and I can talk about it for days. So while you're listening to this, I want you to think in your head, is there something that you're passionate about that you know a lot about that you could talk about without getting sick of it?
4: Mm-hmm.
3: Me, I start showing up on Instagram and I'm like, here's a fun fact Friday. If you post on blah, blah, blah, you could, you know, 3 times your visibility versus just doing a brick and mortar store, like little silly tips, right? Well, I decide, all right, I'm going to go all in on this for the next 30 days. Let's just see what could happen for the next 30 days. It's going to be uncomfortable because I'm juggling two jobs still, but I'm just going to do this. If I want, you know, if you want something bad enough, it can't be easy. So for the next 30 days, I start showing up on Instagram. I'm posting graphics and I'm also showing up on video. Okay. So reels started taking off around this time.
4: Before we start, because like I said, you're an entry level influencer right now because you're breaking grounds. Like right now, there's so many people got their styles. They can replicate. YouTube got classes for what you were breaking ground on. Did you think about the little Caitlin? What did you think about when you start participating in the level of distributing this information on this all-in plan? Before you start, what was the style? What was the brand that you wanted to get out there?
3: I wasn't really sure. I knew that I knew what social media was. And with my friend paying me $750 a month, I'm like, what if I got five of those friends paying me $750 a month to run their Facebook and Instagram? So one thing I'll note here too is because I was just starting with posting this stuff, I'm like, I need to learn as much as I can. And the beauty of today, what we're living in with AI, with YouTube, with all the things, if there's a certain skill you want to learn, you need to go learn it. It's free. It's at your fingertips. Obviously, there's books too, but I just submersed myself into social media marketing and learning all the things that I could. I then, you know, I'm posting. One of those videos takes off. It was probably 2 weeks in. One of those videos takes off and it starts going viral. And I'm like, oh crap. I'm going viral and my followers start growing. And I think I went to like 0 to 10,000 followers pretty quickly. I mean, it was like 30 days, but pretty quickly I got up there and I'm like, okay, I know what I'm doing. And I start getting DMs and they're like, Caitlin, how'd you grow your account so fast? And I was like, well, I did this, this, and this. And I started learning, hey, people are picking my brain for free right now. I think I could monetize on this. So I'm like, you know what I'm going to do? I'm going to sell an hour of my time for $200. I think it was $297. And this was me being super new beginner. I had never done this before. Okay. Like I just kind of shot my shot and I'm like, I'm just going to see if anyone will buy it. Well, I started booking myself out. People started buying those coaching calls and one thing after another, I finally had so much people wanting to hire me and work. My husband and I kind of looked at each other and we're like, all right, I think this could work. You've got 180 days to go build this business before I need you your paycheck. Because obviously, if I did this, I was going to have to quit my job. He's like, you got 180 days.
4: Right.
3: So like, I didn't have the luxury of testing and wasting time on this. I was like, all right, I'm going to go all in. And from there, I kept showing up, kept doing the thing. And one thing led to another. I had so many clients that I had to build a team. And now, like, I think we mentioned this, but now I've grown a 7-figure personal brand over all of this stuff that I was doing with Instagram.
4: Now, how do we reach you before I go or start asking you questions, Caitlin?
3: Yeah. So you guys can find me on Instagram, the Caitlin, K-A-T-E-L-Y-N, Rhodes, R-H-O-A-D-E-S. Find me on Instagram. I'm super active over there.
4: Cool. I have a series of questions that you sent me. I want to stay on point with that because I think that I don't want to ad lib. I will ad lib based on follow up, but I think that you sent me some questions I think that will help my audience. But my first question to you is fear. A lot of people don't make changes in their lives. They're living in jobs they don't want, relationships they don't want, or images that they walk around exhibiting because fear of change drives that. How did you overcome your fear, Caitlin? And, commitment. I know your husband said, hey, you got this little time to run, but still, it was you.
3: I've learned and I've asked my other creator friends too that show up on Instagram and TikTok and do these videos, like what was that changing moment that made you show up and get rid of that fear? Cause everyone's scared of what other people will say. But I think my drive and my heart was so much bigger than that fear. And I also think the way that I was raised, I'm telling you, like, my dad would complain over any, like, if we went out to eat, okay, you're taking us out to eat. Why are you going to complain about the bill? Like, I just had that little Caitlin in me that's like, I never want to worry again about paying for a dinner and I don't want to worry about our bills. So I just had that drive in me that pushed me so far to where the fear didn't matter. I had more to lose than I had to gain, or I had more to gain than I had to lose. I'm sorry.
4: Cool. Now you built this with no connections. you being Caitlin, no funding, no audience. If someone is starting or listening to you today, where should they invest their first 90 days?
3: I love this. So honestly, like if you want to do the easiest, fastest, freest way to build yourself, your personal brand, your business, show up on social media. I am such a big pusher of Instagram, TikTok, Facebook. And what I want you to do here though, is I want you to think too, am I really good at video or am I just really good with information? Maybe I'm a writer, because I don't want you to go into these 90 days trying to hit every single social media network. I want you to choose one and go all in on it, because that's when you become the expert of that. And that's kind of what I've did with Instagram. I was in the beginning posting about social media marketing and let me do your marketing for you on both Instagram and Facebook. But with the fast growth that I had on Instagram, I decided I was going to go all in on that channel and just become the expert of that channel so that I could make really good reels or I could make really good carousels. So if you had 90 days right now, first figure out what you're passionate about and something that you could talk about forever without getting sick of it, because you will get sick of it every now and then. And two, go all in on it. Learn as much as you can and find something that is sellable. And the way that I did that is, you know, I'm growing this account. I'm talking to people. I'm posting content and I'm reading the questions I'm getting, because you can have this $1 million idea in your head, but honestly, nobody wants it. I've had several failed launches where I thought I knew what people wanted and it was not what they wanted. So I do want you to listen to your audience too, see what those comments are and start answering those questions and then figure out, okay, could I answer this with a coaching call? Could I answer this with a digital product that I make in Canva and sell for $20? It depends what you're good at and what your strongest suits are, and go all in on it.
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2: 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Let's get back into it.
4: Thank you for that. But I'm just trying to figure out who you are. Caitlin, you're very attractive. Let's get that out the way.
3: Oh, thank you.
4: Very attractive means that you have an influencer look. Okay.
3: Okay.
4: You have a brand. So you have the word. There's a lot of famous words out there like content creator. Then you said you have a business where you service brands that come to you. And then you have an influencer out there. The name of your business is Influencer.
3: Yep.
4: So tell us where you fit in those three areas that I just brought up.
3: Yes. So I am a multi-passionate entrepreneur, obviously. I want to give some backstory here, because I didn't wake up one day and say like, I want to do all these things.
4: Right.
3: I kind of just took advantage of the opportunity. So my first goal in all of this was to just help people with their marketing.
4: Right.
3: When I realized that I couldn't do it all on my own, I built a team, I built an agency. We've got the social media marketing. But then me showing up online brought me so many visibility opportunities. That's why I call myself a visibility strategist. Forbes has reached out to me. Meta's reached out to me. Adobe's reached out to me. I'm like, crap. Okay. This is another stream of income, because I have this audience on my Instagram. They'll pay me money to talk about them. I don't know if I can say the brand, but like I had a brand partnership over the summer, $10,000. And all I had to do was post two videos about their product and drive traffic to their website. So I love that. I love content creation. If you said, Caitlin, out of all your income streams, which one would you go all in on? I love influencer marketing just because I get to create content. And then with that, you know, as I grow, I started a podcast. I'm kind of monetizing it. We've got some brand sponsors that are doing commercials and stuff like that, but I'm still working on my podcast. And then the digital product. So they just all, I swear it's like one, it's a domino effect. Once you get into something, you realize, wow, there might be other opportunities and other strengths that you're really good at that you can go all in on.
4: Cool. She owns Influence Marketing Studio, is a boutique social media and personal branding agency founded by herself, Caitlin Rhodes. The studio helps founders, luxury brands, and high growth creators turn visibility into revenue through strategic content. Now, before we started this interview, Caitlin, I told you I can't wrap my head around the whole influencer people come to me. I do on my podcast, I do voice a lot of commercials. I'm proud of that. Okay. That people do come to me from Dell to Auto Trader to PayPal, to Apple, Love. Chime, all these and more that come to me. And I'm humbled by that because I don't think I have the greatest voice in the world. Okay. But they come to me and they want me. They say the word authentic. Now I want to slide back a little bit to digital marketing. Mm-hmm. And then you have organic marketing. Now, if you can correct me, in the digital marketing world, that's more of a paid level of advertising, where in the organic world or the just posting world, you can do both. The floor is yours.
3: Yes, definitely. You can do organic or paid. I'll be honest with you. I don't do a lot of paid. When we say paid, guys, we're talking about Google ads, Facebook ads, you know, putting money behind something. I'm going to be honest with you. I'm not selfish with my money, but I'm telling you, I grew up with that scarcity mindset. I'm so scared to like put money out there. So I try to do everything organically. And because it's at the tip of our fingers, like I'm just trying to show up on my phone. So I'm really big into organic social media and just showing up. And what I want to tell you too, Rashawn, is if you're getting these sponsorships on your podcast, why not tie in like, okay, hey, I'll do this for my podcast, but also let's add this and you do something on your Instagram. Cause guys, he's got a following on his Instagram, whether he wants to talk about himself or not. You could be doubling your pay.
4: I know. That's why there are companies like you.
3: Yeah. True.
4: Like me.
3: Yes.
4: Now, you know, because I've been fortunate in my life and I still work with big brands, Steve Harvey,
3: huge.
4: One of my clients of 16 years, Stephen A. Smith, R&B icon, Keith Sweat, talk show host, Sharon Shepherd, and other brands that are not tied to personalities, but just products. And so that's me. I, in other words, I'm one of those people. And I'm not turning this interview into me, but there are a lot of people out there like me. Yeah. I'm a behind the scene guy that just happens to pop up in front of people. And I was in the store the other day, yesterday, this guy went, "Oh my God." And I went, "He's talking about me." And I just kept walking, Caitlin. Of course, he tracked me down. "Man, I've been looking for you." I go, "Okay, sir, I'm just here to get apples. Apple.
3: Stuff.
4: I want this apple." So I commend you, you know, but this is a business that more people want to do, more people want to understand. And I brought you on my show, Money Making Conversation Masterclass, Caitlin, because there are time periods of success and how you get started. And Everybody has a great idea.
3: Mm-hmm.
4: You go through the great idea to make it a functioning idea first, mm-hmm. and a money making idea second.
3: How do we go from the idea to the money making?
4: Yes.
3: Well, that's where I tell you, like, your audience does come into play with this. Can I make a side note to you talking about you want to be in the background of things? Mm-hmm. You might think looking at me like she does influencer marketing, she's all up on video, she's not scared to show up. I have so many clients that are like you that don't want to get on video. They don't want to show up. Mm-hmm. And what I'll say to that is you still have a role on social media where you could be throwing up like Canva templates or graphics or something like that. Mm-hmm. And still getting your story out there with photos of you if you're too scared to do video. But back to your original question, I think that I'm one of those people that I honestly think you can monetize any hobby that you have. Like, I'm going to be honest with you. There's a guy on YouTube right now that is getting paid to talk about gnomes, garden gnomes. Like, there is weird, which that's not weird. Sorry. If you love gnomes, you're not weird. I'm just saying there are some very specific hobbies out there that people are like, oh, I could never do influencing or get paid to talk about that. Yes, you can. Just go on YouTube. So if you have some kind of passion in your heart, or maybe you're not even passionate about it, but you know that you're super smart about, like, you're the expert on that topic, go do some research. Go Google that keyword on TikTok or Instagram or YouTube and see what's popping up. Are there other people out there that are talking about that subject? How are they monetizing that passion of theirs? And I think that's where people should start, because there are some people out there that will come to me with an idea, and then we're like, okay, but is this actually a viable business idea? And we decide, oh, there's not enough competitive research out there to really prove that that idea is going to work, and I don't want you wasting your money. So I think make sure that it's a viable idea. Make sure you can monetize it before you, you know, start working really hard on it, and then go for it.
4: She's Caitlin Rose, influencer. Visibility is her game. Carousels versus videos. You know, I have, now, is there a benefit to carousels? We always still put a video out there, go viral, talk to us about carousel use in the social media marketing world.
3: Absolutely. So everyone and their mom says you can only grow if you're showing up on video or yapping to cameras, are really big right now. Over the summer, it was going viral. If you don't know what that is, yapping to cameras, basically where you've got the camera in front of you and you're just talking. But there's a lot of people that, one, are scared to do that, or two, they're not good at it. I myself, Rashawn, like, I know you might think like, oh, Caitlin, you're probably great at video, but I'm a good prep video. Like, I have to prep a lot. I can't just get on the phone and start talking about something. I got to prep. So there's a lot of people like me, and that's where carousels come in. I've created some tried and tested Canva templates. I've got an agency. We've created thousands and thousands of graphics in Canva. And so we see what works and what doesn't. And we get all these clients, they're not sending us video. They don't have time, or they're scared, or they just don't want to. So we've started utilizing carousels as a big part of our marketing strategy for a bunch of our social media clients. The cool thing about carousels, guys, is one, a carousel is basically like a photo dump, quote unquote, on Instagram. You can upload up to 20 images, whether that's pictures or graphics. Now, when someone lands on a carousel, they're spending time on the app and on that post longer typically than a video, because they're stopping on that first post, they're reading, they're swiping through, they're swiping back. And the longer time you spend on these apps, the more the algorithm is going to push your content out to more and more people. Mm-hmm. I also like carousels too, because if you're someone like me who's not good at talking off the rip on video, and you know, ADHD, you start talking about something else. With carousels, you can kind of write your story up and keep it very specific. Put in as much value as possible there. You've got more words. You've got more time, really, to just tell your story. And then, of course, at the end, you have more real estate, per se, to put a strong call to action at the end that can make people, you know, go buy your product, go buy your service, or whatever it might be. I'm a big advocate for carousels over video.
4: Well, thank you. So how do you upload that? You know, I don't want to give away any secrets, because I'm going to just tell you, a lot of things happen. I've stumbled upon a lot of things. I've seen these little apps out there. Some of them say Instagram, teach you, you go there, you load it up, and you can size things up for you. I'm just a novice guy coming to you. I'm going to come to you now.
3: Mm-hmm.
4: How does a relationship get started when one contacts you for services?
3: Oh, yeah. So, well, first we'll start with a call, because we want to see what is your way of showing up, because you might say you like video and then we're going to help you do more reels, or you might say, I'm not getting on video, girlfriend, show me something else. And that's what we'll talk about carousels. But if you go to influencestudio.com, you can request a call with me, and that's where we'll kind of deep dive into what is it that you want. I think everyone has a specific strategy to grow, because like I said, some of us are very good natural video people. So you might have a more video specific strategy, but then again, you might be one of those people that is like, nope, I would rather just have some graphics that are done for me. I can plug and play in from my information into that and post it. I have some other people. They choose to use our graphics because they can batch create a bunch of content at once and just schedule it for the whole month, so they're not thinking about it. But yeah, starting a conversation with me, come see me on Instagram, go to my website. Let's see what we can do for you.
4: Motivation, I assume it plays a major role in what you do. Support plays a major role in what you do. Overcoming fear. When you look back on what you've accomplished so far, what are some of the missteps? One or two, because I tell people I'm not here because I'm perfect. I'm here because I made mistakes and fixed them. Okay. Mm-hmm. And then what are some of your success stories? You just mentioned the $10,000, you know, post twice this summer.
3: Yeah. I think my brand partnerships are my biggest accomplishments. I think Little Caitlin getting featured in Forbes was my biggest, like, this is it. Yeah. I hit it big. Okay. But I will tell y'all, I'll be super honest with you. I've learned a lot. God, my second year of business, I was hit with a lawsuit because I didn't know all of the rules when it came to what you post on social media. So this is one big thing that people need to keep in mind. And I learned that every entrepreneur goes through this. Somebody sues you for something. Luckily, I got through that. But what I did learn, and I'll tell you guys too, is don't ever take an image from Pinterest and try to upload it to Instagram without giving proper credit. So that was a really big learning thing for me. Also, I'm going to tell you this too. Holding on to employees longer than you should. My husband always tells me, hire slow, fire fast. And I've had two-ish times in my business where I held on to someone long enough because I thought maybe I could change things, but it was really just costing me, my business, my clients. So follow that gut intuition when you know something's off. Mm-hmm. Stop trying to make it work and just do the hard thing, have the tough conversations.
4: Oh, thank you for taking the time. You know, look, a lot of stuff is common sense, but also you got to have a skill. So it's more than common sense. You generate revenue with this. Thank you for coming on Money Making Conversation Masterclass. And I hope to see you on my other platforms.
3: Oh, you will. Thank you.
4: Appreciate you.
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0: 91.9 FM WCLK, our Tuesday edition, the day after of Jazz at Sundown. The sound of Kanye Doss, Time After Time. A little bit of Chris Rottmeyer. Mamacita is what he calls this one. And how about George Howard? You caught me smiling. You certainly did, because you have joined us for our Tuesday edition of Jazz at Sundown on 91.9 WCLK. My name's Deb Moore. How you doing? Thanks, as always, for staying close to WCLK.com. We have music coming up from Steve Oliver, a little bit of Fat Burger. How about Dave McMurray and our family member, Miss Carol Alpert, and Vertical Horizon? It's just for you from 91.9 WCLK. As always, you know what I say, right? Happy Tuesday and welcome in.
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0: 91.9 WCLK. That is the sound of Carol Alpert, a tune that she calls Vertical Horizon. Dave McMurray also with us. We got by one that features Kim. And how about Fat Burger? Work to do. And we certainly have a lot of it. Steve Oliver opened up the set with Dancing in the Sand. My name is Deb Moore. Please keep in mind, too, that the League of Women Voters reminds you that counties across Georgia are recruiting poll workers now for the November 3rd election. Poll workers are paid, and no prior experience is required, just eligibility to work in the county and a willingness to serve. Georgians interested in seeing an election from the inside out can contact their county election office or visit the Secretary of State's website to apply. 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